0: me.
1: Did I send you that one? Ghost? The one with the sub-track beat? And Matt? Just like...
2: 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Yeah, you did a song on it with Donald.

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Until then.

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1: Praise ye the Lord.
0: Praise him with the sound of the trumpet.
1: Praise ye the Lord.
0: Praise him with the psaltery and harp.
1: Praise ye the Lord.
0: Praise him with the timbrel and dance.
1: Praise ye the Lord.
0: Praise him.

0: precious game, like I told you.
1: Hi everyone, I'm Coco M. I'm here from Radio Campus. Big up, just had a great interview with them and can't wait to hear it.

No, right here. Right here. It's right through the fence. Right through the fence. Jump. Yeah. Right there. Right there. That's the twos and the fives. Yo, give me that. The fat cat. Fat cat. Yeah. All right, let's do it now. Let's do it now. Yeah. Nah, give me the other cap. Give me the other one. Yeah, right there. Yeah. Front page. Entertainment group. Yeah.

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I be all serious. It goes to be serious, but effortless shit. 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

0: people who work and play, doing it every day. This is how I need.
1: Hey, yo, this is B Assailant, and you're listening to Radio Campus, Catcher Van D's 9.5, live and direct. Check it out. Peace.
2: Love overall. 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

0: 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I'm sorry. So sorry. What kind of no good are you up to this time?
1: I've been expecting you. I don't know if I should try to arrest you myself or call the Marines first. But how do we know you won't turn wild again?
0: I'm here to help.

0: least she said it was milk. In a Hello Kitty cat suit, I bet it was soap. Grabbed the award for being hella raw. Before she scored the Relicor. Until next rhyme, y'all. Excelsior.
1: It's superhero vision. Sonic, listen.

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This is Africa Baby Bam from the Jungle Brothers, and you are now listening to 99.5 Radio Campus Tours.

Yo, this is the Nutcracker, you know what I'm saying? I got my man Lil Dap and my man Guru from Gangstar with my man DJ Premier on the track. So sit back and hold your head and witness the legacy of street knowledge, you know what I mean?

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Cheers to no competition. 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
1: Ears are selective, I only hear what I wanna. 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
1: Yet our best trained, best educated, best equipped, best prepared troops refuse to fight. Matter of fact, it's safe to say that they would rather switch than fight.